within the memory of man, the search for happiness has never ended. But the gates of Eden will ever be closed for those conquistadors who are only hungry.

0: 80er und die schönsten Schlager. 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
1: 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Staring my idol Marlon Brando. And I felt a yearning for that great adventure. So many nights I woke up out of a dream. 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

palm swaying under the moon, and we swimming out into the calm crystal sea. In that fateful night, I thought to myself, I'll do everything I can, save up every dime, and one day I'll return.

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2: Antenne Sachsen.